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6: 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Playing the Daily Dees right away. And here's Rick Dees.
7: Oh, yeah. Are you loving this first week of June? Day's getting longer. Longest day will be on June 21st to the 22nd. Now, 21st is my personal favorite day of the year. I try to do everything in one day. It's the longest day. It's on June 21st. Anyway, on this Thursday, so much coming up. Dees, Slees. See if I can. There's something I'm going to do that makes you feel 37% better in the next 28 minutes. Stay here. So much going on. Thursday, June, it's your Daily Dees. Rick Dees reporting.

All right, listen up. Okay, the best day of the week for grocery shopping. I'm not making this up. This is out now. Remember this. Write it down. The best day to shop for groceries is Wednesday. Wednesday. Only 11% of shoppers do their shopping on that day. And for some reason, there are more things on sale. It's easier to get in and get out. Wednesday for supermarket shopping. Remember, you heard it right here on your Daily D's. It's Rick D's.

0: Oh, yeah. Let me jump in with a quickie for you, Rigdies. And I just found this out for you. A new modern etiquette guide says that it is okay to cancel almost any plans with friends or family. Listen to me. As long as you do it by 2 p.m. After 2 p.m., you are rude. As long as you do it by 2 p.m. The new rule of thumb is a 2 p.m. deadline to cancel out on plans. If not, you are rude. Try to do it even earlier, but 2 p.m. is the cutoff for canceling plans with friends and family. That's it. Thought you'd like to know. It's a D's quickie for you today.
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0: 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All right, hold on. 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I'd have to pay for the Netflix. Yes. Bend over. Get ready for more. So the new deal with Netflix takes your favorite podcast off of YouTube. You've been warned. Just letting you know first. We have to. Rick Dees, we call it
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1: Oh, this is a great one, Rick Dees. This one's free. It's called Timber, but it's spelled T-I-M-B-R-E. Timber. Discover your music scene. It's about local music. It's Timber, a location-based band discovery app that finds local music and shows and sends you there. Makes it easy to access. You know, there's music all around us. Doesn't matter how big the city is. There's music everywhere. Timber. T-I-M-B-R-E. For example, there's a kid band, kids 11 through 13. I'm noticing they call themselves Breaking 27. It shows where they're appearing. All the way up to, there's a hot bluegrass band? All the way up to local bands with amazing talent. You'll love it. Timber, T-I-M-B-R-E. Right here in the music part of this molten magma we call the Planet of the Apps.
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5: 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Yeah.

All right, here we go. Read these back into it. What's on the hot list today? 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They gave it to me as a gift. I'd like to rent it out. 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Side hustle. Rent out your clothes and accessories right here. You got it. It's Dee's reporting.

0: All right, let's get into it. It is Rick Dees on the list today. The instant hot list is protein. Protein, why? Because it is really on the list of getting in shape. People say eat more protein. Well, wait a minute. Hold on, listen to me on this. Many types of protein exist. So, for example, a cup of egg whites is about 200 calories. A cup of peanuts is 800 calories. Both proteins, so be very selective. Egg whites versus peanuts. And there are a lot of other, in fact, we put it at rick.com. You can see it. But protein, too much of a good thing. It's always about the calories. And one last thing, if you're trying to get in swimsuit competition ready, just do this. Look at the palm of your hand. Whatever fills up the palm of your hand fills up your stomach. Anything over that? Don't even talk to yourself about cellulite and love handles and all the other stuff. But anyway, counting the calories is more important. So cup of egg whites, 200. Cup of peanuts, 800. It will add up, so be very careful. You got it? Right here on the You Look Fabulous Dees Hot List.
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0: It's the D's Quiz. And now, here's your host for the D's Quiz, Rick D's.
1: All right, here we go. It is the D's Quiz today. Let me ask you this. Which of these three has the best eyesight? Is it a humpback whale? Humpbacks have a huge eye. Is it a bald eagle? Or is it a black crow? Okay, humpback whale, bald eagle, or black crow? Which has the best eyesight? Might be a trick question. And the answer is the bald eagle. Now, a humpback whale, believe it or not, has a huge eye, but has very poor eyesight. A humpback whale can only see about 100 feet away. Got it? Black crows have decent eyesight, but they're just irritating. get out of my yard. Leave that alone. And the bald eagle, at about 1,000 feet up, can see, look, there's a field mouse. Let me eat it. Bald eagle, did you get it? Right here, it is the D's Quiz.
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All right, here we go. A little musical quiz for you, and you may not get this, but can you name the artist who has had a number one song in six consecutive decades? Six consecutive decades. That's 60 years and more. Who is this artist? She. Okay, there's your first hit. She's in the Rock and Roll Hall of Fame. She had the number one tour. It was her farewell tour in 2005, years ago. Can you name her? She's 80. Can you name her? No, not Madonna. No, not Lady Gaga. No, Britney Spears isn't 80. Not Sabrina Carpenter. No, no, no, not Ella Langley. Stop it. It is Cher. Cher, age 80, is at a number one hit in six consecutive decades. If you can name her first number one, then you're really good. How about I Got You, Babe? Cher, a shout out to 80-year-old Cher. Still listening to the Rick D's Weekly Top 40 Countdown. Thank you. Got it. Number one in six consecutive decades. Right here. D's here to please.

0: And today, Rick D's reporting on what is crude oil. Crude oil is the world's primary energy source. Predominantly composed of molecules of hydrogen and carbon, this mixture formed when microorganisms such as algae and plankton were compressed and heated under layers of sediment for millions of years. It was used as early as 3000 BC to waterproof boats, but crude oil had not been made into anything else until the mid-1800s. And now, crude oil is in everything. Engineers find oil reserves, they map subterranean continents, and then the techniques are unbelievable. Extracting crude oil, putting crude oil in huge ships, and then it is distilled at different locations around the world, making gasoline and other products. Gasoline is crude in its price. Have you noticed? Crude oil. Now you know. Rick Dees, a non-attorney spokesperson, saying, you... Actually, nothing.
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0: Ricky Leaks. They're listening in on your iPhone. They're monitoring your droid. Your TV is watching you. Where can you go where they're not watching and listening?
1: Nowhere.
0: Ricky Leaks.
2: It has leaked out literally from Drake's toilet. I'm not kidding. Drake bought this huge Toronto estate. It's gorgeous. And does a video house tour that we picked up, and we put it at rick.com. And Drake loves his bathroom. In fact, he has a toilet that plays soothing sounds when the lid goes up. This is Drake's toilet. And then when everything is finished, if women are in the house, the toilet lid says,
3: "Please put the toilet lid down. Thank you."
2: How about that? That's Drake's toilet. He put a bar in his living room. He has a musical toilet. He's successful. He's Drake. Right here in the middle of
0: Ricky Leaks.

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Wait a minute, stop right here. You'll love this. Do we have to give the Bonehead Award today, the Rick D's Bonehead, to Kim Kardashian? You be the judge coming up. It's the Bonehead Award of the day.

0: All right, it is Rick Dees. Wait a minute, jumping in here. Do we have to give Kim Kardashian the Rick Dees bonehead today? You be the judge. Because back in just a few months ago, Skims Shapewear, the brand, launched with a bra and all the other stuff from Kim Kardashian. Well, she launched a bra, and I'm just going to say like it is. She launched a skim shapewear bra with fake pierced nipples.
1: Oh!
0: I'm not kidding. And comments said it was a social experiment. But others joked that Kim Kardashian is running out of things to sell. Not quite, because guess what she's doing now? 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Kardashian is selling a new line of thong panties that look like they're covered with hair in the front.
1: Oh, that's horrible.
0: Oh, I'm not kidding. 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
2: Hello?
3: I'd speak to Gina, please.
2: Yes?
3: Gina, how are you?
2: I'm fine, thank you. How are you?
3: Sam Lyons, Jr. I'm in here from out of town, and they gave me your number over at the fair to see about judging a contest. I've got a live goat that I done brung in, and where do I go with him?
2: Okay, well, I was not aware of a goat judging contest, and, well, how did you get my number?
3: Somebody done give me your number there. I've got a goat, and his name is Barney. Barney, speak, Barney. Isn't that amazing? That's what I want to show the people of the fair. Hit it, Barney.
2: Yeah, real talented.
3: It is talented. Watch, Barney. You can't make a goat do that just on command.
2: Are you serious?
3: I am. Hold on a second. Watch. Gina's your name, right?
2: Gina.
3: Say hi to Gina. So I want to get him in there, and that's a blue ribbon winner. If on command, he can do that. How many fingers am I holding up, Barney?
2: Oh,
3: I was holding up one finger. Where do I go to pick up my blue ribbon?
2: Sir.
3: Yeah?
2: This is silly.
3: Sorry to call you at home, Gina, because it's Rick D's. You're on Canada.
2: Oh,
3: phone.
2: My God. Okay. Oh, babe, that's real cute. Thanks.

0: 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We're rocking the house.
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0: 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It is YouTube number one. I remember when the Nielsen ratings came out from me several years ago, and it said that for the last 3 months, Rick, you've been talking to yourself. That's when the ratings are bad. Luckily, they're good. But number one, if anybody ever wants to know, it's YouTube. And do you watch? Yeah, all the time. They're rated YouTube. You got to go through maybe about 8 seconds, and then it says skip ad. Yep. Watch how fast my finger does that. YouTube number one right here. Thought you'd like to know on your Daily D's.
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Okay, seriously, now remember this, and it could save your life. 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

0: Wait a minute. Stop everything Rick D is reporting. This is true. Have you heard about the man fork? When you sit down to dinner, you check the silverware, and a regular check of the fork has four or five tines, but the new man fork has six tines, and the maker of the man fork says it's so men can take bigger bites.
1: Oh.
0: And the inventor says, you try the new man fork, and you never go back to eating with that wimpy regular fork again. It makes eating spaghetti easier, too. Get your man fork today, so you can be a huge, bloated couch potato tomorrow.
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It was on this day back in the 1800s, by the way, that Thomas Alva Edison, the light bulb inventor, said, "Listen, I have not failed. I have just found 10,000 ways that won't work." Is that great? And it was on, like, number 10,005 that he finally figured out the light bulb. And one thing you may not know about Thomas Edison, his daughter was a knockout. Now, back to Rick Dees and the hit.

0: This is true. I talked to a plastic surgeon, and this is, I'm not making this up. It's Rick Dees, and he says that there's a surge in neck lifts because people don't like the way you're looking on your iPhone video chats. I swear. Can you believe that? Welcome to the tech of today.
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Okay, stand by for more tomorrow. 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
1: 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It is National Donut Day.
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13: Woohoo! All right, happy National Donut Day. Oh, that makes me very excited for a Friday. Oh, it's a Friday, too. Woo! Weekend is here. We got donuts coming. Oh, ladies and gentlemen, I hope you have the same excitement as I do for this Friday. I'm Danny Canada. 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It's Classic Hits, 102.7 The Drive. And, hey, let's make Friday fun since it's last day of the week. Donut Day. I'm a little hopped up on coffee. I went against my normal don't drink coffee at the studio until everyone gets here. But today, I thought, you know what? I want a little extra cup of coffee to go with my donuts. So I'm caffeinated. I'm ready to rock with you. 7:30, we're playing Name That Riff. 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Maybe that'll offset some of the donuts you have today. Hey, also around 8:30, we're going to play You Get It on the River. Hey, get a chance to win Hellgate Jet Boat Excursion for two plus a $50 gift card to Cartwright's. All right, we'll do that around 8:30 after Comedy Corner. Here's our first Comedy Corner. And yes, it's donut related.
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15: Because laughing in the morning makes your day suck less.
16: Are you okay?
17: The donut hole. The donut hole. Let's stop right there. What a horrible little snack. If you want a donut, have a donut. Why are you eating the hole? It's such a freaky metaphysical concept to begin with. You can't sell people holes. A hole does not exist. Words have meanings. A hole is the absence of whatever is surrounding it. Okay? If they were really donut holes, the bag would be empty. And the donuts that you got the holes from wouldn't have holes because you took them. Now, if you want, you could take what they're calling donut holes, but they are not. They are donut plugs. You could take the plug and shove it in the hole, which I don't even feel comfortable saying for some reason.
13: That's comedian Jerry Seinfeld for you. I worked at Tim Hortons as a teenager in high school. It was like a Dunkin' Donuts, basically, but the Canadian version, and we would call them Timbits, those little donut holes that Jerry says don't exist, and they do, because I used to eat them all, too. All right. That's Comedy Corner. Like I say, we'll do it again around 8:30. Be ready to win around 8:30. All right, Friday. It's going to be a good one. 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They're out on Crater Lake Highway across from Diner 62. 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
4: Well, good morning. Welcome to the show. Friday, June the 5th. There you go. Round of applause for you. 5 days, five claps. We made it to Friday. Be good to yourself. It's National Donut Day. Yeah, Dunkin' Donuts. Of course. Why wouldn't we be? Facebook.com/1027TheDrive. It's National Donut Day today. And there's a ranking. I want to see what you think about this ranking of donuts. Thrill List. Thrillist.com. They put out a rundown of the 24 classic donuts. Some of these I've never even heard of, so I'm not how you call them classics. Yeah. I'm not going to run down all 24. You can see the entire list over on our Facebook page. Number one, though, is the glazed round. Just a straight up glazed donut. They say the so-called pinnacle of donuts everywhere. That is number one on the list. That is my number one. Especially when you're just happen to be at the Krispy Kreme the right time when that donut light is on. Or maybe just get to another donut shop where they have fresh batch just roll right out. Oh, warm. They're soft. You put them in your mouth. They melt almost like cotton candy. Yeah, that's my favorite. That is absolutely one of my favorites. In Canada, they also had something called a sour cream glaze at the Tim Hortons that I worked at. I guess now it wouldn't be a sour cream glaze, but kind of just more just an old-fashioned glazed, maybe. But for whatever reason, the sour cream ones, they were what they call them up there. Delish. Chocolate frosted, that made number 7 here on this list. Yeah, see, they call it the old-fashioned. It's got ridges that are apt for catching the glaze. Make eating this donut feel like a handheld portable pound cake. That's what they say about the old-fashioned. Number 2 is rainbow sprinkles. So 1, 2, and 3. So number 1 is the glaze. Number 2 is rainbow sprinkles. Number 3 is the old-fashioned. Number 4, raspberry jelly. And number 5, apple fritter. So your top 5 right there. And then they got number 6 here is donut holes. That's awesome. But I like that top 5 list. That's pretty good. I might replace the rainbow sprinkles with the chocolate frosted. I'd probably do that. I prefer the chocolate frosted over the rainbow sprinkles. Look at me, I'm just rambling on about donuts, man. That's one of my favorite things in the world. All right, you feel free to also ramble on about donuts. What is your favorite? Do you agree with this list? Check out the whole 24 count, facebook.com/1027TheDrive, and let me know where your favorite ranks.
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0: And now,
1: I'm glad you could join me today. 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
0: The Hollywood Hoopla.
2: All right. Well, Ellen Pompeo, she is sticking with Hulu and teaming up again with writer Katie Robbins for a new dramedy pilot called Chicks. I love it. Pompeo will star in and executive produce the series, which follows two estranged half-sisters in a rapidly changing Boston neighborhood. After their shady father dies unexpectedly, the sisters discover their only inheritance is his small-time criminal legacy. Struggling to make ends meet, they begin pulling increasingly bold scams and along the way develop an unlikely bond while dealing with the emotional void that their father left behind. Chicks with Daddy Issues. A great show. Netflix has hit the pause button on its ambitious historical epic about the legendary Carthaginian military commander Hannibal, who is set to star Denzel Washington. Now, the untitled project has been moving toward production, with casting discussions underway and location scouting taking place in Italy. However, sources say pre-production has now been halted while Netflix and the film's producers work through budget concerns and determine how to move forward. Insiders stress that the project has not been canceled. The movie would reunite Washington with Antoine Faqua's, who was a successful partnership includes Training Day and the Equalizer series. The first collaboration on Training Day earned Washington an Academy Award for Best Actor, and the pair remain one of Hollywood's most successful actor-director teams. Sadie Sink is headed to FX for her next major role, The Stranger Things, and John Proctor is the villain star, has signed on to lead The Marriage Plot. It's a new FX series based on the best-selling novel by Jeffrey Eugenides. The story follows a group of recent college graduates whose lives become entangled in a complicated love triangle as they navigate adulthood and relationships. Sink is currently the only cast member announced for the series, with additional casting details expected coming up shortly. Finally, the final season of HBO's hit drama Euphoria wrapped up on a high note, with its series finale drawing 8.7 million viewers across HBO and HBO Max within 3 days of airing. That's a slight 2% increase over the season 3 premiere, which attracted 8.5 million viewers. There you go. This is going on down in Hollyweird for Friday, National Donut Day.
0: Woo! 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
3: Well, I never will forget this. 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
4: 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This morning we are talking about...
5: Donuts.
4: Yes, Homer, that is correct. We are talking about donuts. Today is National Donut Day. And I want to know what's your favorite donut. What kind of, sort of? Thrill List, they put out a list of the 24 most classic donuts. They ranked them. I'm not going to go through the whole ranking because there's 24 donuts on there. But I will agree with some of these. The number one choice is just your straight up OG glazed round. Such a delicious donut. When it's warm, it's like cotton candy. Just melts. So good. They got number two here, Rainbow Sprinkles. I'd probably switch that with their number seven, which is the chocolate frosting. But okay, all right. That's about it. Rest of the list here, the first five, I'm on board. Pretty good. So many different kinds of donuts. They're just... great. I worked at a donut shop called Tim Hortons up in Canada. It's kind of like a Dunkin' Donuts. And when I was there, I was 14 to 15. It's like about that age, you're grade 8 to grade 9. You're out of, you know, elementary school into high school. I think I was about 14 or so. And anyways, my boss was cool. She would say, hey, you can have your friends here. Just don't steal from me. All right. So I would let them make their own donuts. They would buy a donut, and I let them go in and make them, and they could put their own sprinkles and their own toppings, their own whatever, frostings, their own jelly fills in the middle. It was kind of fun. That was a really, really fun job. Anyways, over on our Facebook page, do you agree with Thrill List's ranking of these donuts? That's what I want to know. Amy says, I have never met a donut I didn't like. Amy, I'm with you there. I prefer some over others, but I'll eat any donut pretty much anytime, anywhere. Absolutely delicious. Happy National Donut Day.
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Good morning, Friday. How you doing? Getting ready for the weekend? Sounds fantastic. Oh, Eric. Ah, now you got me hungry again. Want some donuts. Yes. I'm Danny Canada. 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It's Classic Hits, 102.7 The Drive. 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

All right, well, you got to tell it to my ears, talking about my riff. After Shannon let the music play, we are going to let the riff play. I'll give you a chance to win a $15 gift certificate to the Rogue Salad Company, locations in Medford and Grand Pass. 541-494-1027. 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
1: All right, Friday, here we go. 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
1: 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It's going to be pretty sunny out there, so that's nice. Today's high is going to be around 78, 79 for the high. Sunny skies. Saturday highs at around 70 is going to be sunny. Sunday a little warmer at 74. And Monday temperatures dropping back down into the 60s. Currently it is sunny. Feels like 64, but only 54.
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1: Yeah, ZZ Top, Give Me All Your Lovin'.
0: It is. Nicely done. Who's this?
1: This is Mark Andrews from Eagle Point.
0: Hey, Mark from Eagle Point. How you doing on a Friday?
1: Doing great. Thank you very much. Last day of school for my kids today.
0: It is awesome. You should celebrate with some Rogue Salad Company. Congratulations on your win.
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3: All right, time to time travel. For June 5th, today we start back in 1956 when Elvis Presley made his second appearance on Milton Berle's Texaco Star Theater. Also in 56, Gene Vincent's Bebop-a-Lula was released. A year later in 57, Susie Q was released by Dale Hawkins. And in 1959, Bob Zimmerman graduated from high school in Hibbing, Minnesota. He later changed his name to Bob Dylan. In 64, David Jones and the King Bees had their first record, Lisa Jane. David Jones later became known as David Bowie. In 71, James Taylor's You've Got a Friend was released. In 74, Sly Stone married Kathy Silva on stage during a concert in New York. Also in 74, Patti Smith recorded her first song. It was her version of Hey Joe. In 77, Alice Cooper's pet boa constrictor was bitten by a rat. He was trying to eat it. Ended up dying. In 79, Muddy Waters, 64 years old, married Marva Jean Brooks on her 25th birthday. Fast forward a couple decades to 1993. Conway Twitty died after collapsing on his tour bus. He suffered from a ruptured stomach. Oh my goodness. Youch. Finally, on this day in 1996, an arrest warrant was issued for former Milli Vanilli member Rob Pilatus after he disappeared from a drug treatment center in Los Angeles. He turned up 6 days later at a different center. And there you go. That's what happened today, June 5th, way back when.
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3: That's all I do, man. Just watch TV all day. Eat donuts. You know how I feel bad for the donut ladies when you go into these donut places? Because people can never make up their mind, you know? But the donut ladies know how to get back at you. They do the subtraction for you in front of the other customers and make you look like an idiot, you know? Yeah, I'll take a dozen donuts. I'll start with seven chocolate. You have five left.
4: Oh.
3: How many? Five. I have five donuts left, everybody. If I order one more, then how many would I have left? How many would I have at that point if I ordered another donut right now, this point in time? That's my question, donut lady. You think the donut ladies would just snap and shoot somebody, you know? Yeah, I'll take a dozen donuts. I'll start with four chocolate and two strawberry and three Bavarian crunch twists and five strawberry. No, honey, one honey wagon twist. No, three. No, two. No, one. One. Put them back. Put them back. Let's go outside and think it over, huh?
5: That's Brian Regan for you on the Comedy Corner there. He has been doing that joke for a long, long time. Happy National Donut Day to you there. And make sure that you take care of those donut ladies when you're out there. Let them do the math and be gentle, okay? I've done that before, man. It's hard to do that when people are, no, put it back. No, I want to. It's not very easy. All right, it's not easy surviving out there on the river, too. 541-494-1027. Give me a call right now. We're giving you a chance to get out on the river with Hellgate Jet Boat Excursions up in Grants Pass. 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

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We got a great show for you. It's the Daily D's with Rick D's, bringing you D's Sleaze, Joke of the Day, Planet of the Apps, and more. 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
5: Okay, you ready for this? This is great. Our first story is about a man who was arrested because he robbed the Buddhist temple in Bangkok. But he did this after chanting an invisibility spell, and apparently it just failed to work.
1: This is crazy.
6: Oh, I'll show you crazy.
5: Oh, yeah, really? The invisibility spell didn't work? A would-be thief in Thailand, 43-year-old security guard named Ratchathan. Hold on. Ratchathan, he broke into Bangkok's famous Wat Pho Temple and smashed open two donation boxes, making off with about $60. That's it. Before the theft, though, he apologized to the temple spirits and recited what he believed was a, quote, concealment spell that would make him go unnoticed. Unfortunately, the spell didn't account for the security cameras. Oh, darn cameras. Investigators quickly identified him from surveillance footage, tracked him down within a couple days, and he confessed. He told police that he needed the money to pay rent. Now, instead of becoming invisible, he's highly visible to police and faces charges including nighttime theft. I guess that's different than daytime theft over in Bangkok. Trespassing, criminal damage, and concealing his identity while committing a crime. Is that because he was invisible? That's a funny story there.

0: This one not so funny. Small town residents claim Sherwin-Williams plants that odor it coats the back of their throat and makes them sick.
1: I have a bad feeling about this.
0: It's like a Aaron Brockovich deal. Check this out. More than 100 Pennsylvania homeowners, they're suing Sherwin-Williams, claiming that odors from coatings manufacturing plant in Rochester, Pennsylvania, they're so strong, they're making residents miserable and in some cases physically sick. The class action lawsuit seeks $5 million in damages and alleges the plant's fumes regularly invade nearby homes, even when windows are closed. Residents say the chemical smell is so intense that they can taste it. Some report headaches, nausea, vomiting, and also being unable to enjoy outdoor activities. The lawsuit comes after Pennsylvania environmental regulators cited the plant earlier this year for failing to install a required pollution control device designed to reduce harmful emissions. Sherwin-Williams says it's working with state officials to address the issue. And finally, a reckless teen who lost his ear after drunkenly flipping into a pool at a senior skip day party is now suing the parents who hosted the party.
2: What a dumb thing to do. I'll bet you wouldn't have done anything like this if Mom and Dad were here.
0: They probably weren't, and that's why an Arizona teenager, 18-year-old Blake Barnes, is suing. He attended a party at a classmate's home in Phoenix back in April, where alcohol was encouraged and available to underage guests. The suit claims party invitations instructed attendees to BYOALC. Yeah, and that homeowners failed to supervise drinking or dangerous behavior. During the party, Barnes climbed onto the roof of a house and attempted a front flip into a backyard swimming pool. Video of the incident reportedly shows him hitting his head on the edge of the pool as he entered the water. The impact tore off part of his ear and caused a concussion. Emergency crews responded and found Barnes unconscious and floating in the pool. Hospital records cited in the lawsuit. They say that his blood alcohol level was 0.114. It's above the legal driving limit for adults. Barnes is now suing the homeowners, alleging negligence, premise liability, and failure to properly supervise the gathering. He's seeking compensation for medical expenses and other damages. All right. Well, there you go then. Good luck in all of that.
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I'm your host, Danny Canada. It's on Classic Hits 102.7 The Drive. Happy Friday to you. 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

It's graduation time. Look, there's Brandy. He's going to Arizona State University in the fall. Congratulations to Blake. He's got a scholarship to Yale. Uh-oh, there's Brad. Looks like he's going to chill out in the basement for the next year and play video games. But wait, here comes Brandy's mom. She's inviting Brad over while Dad takes Brandy to tour the campus. It's going to be a very interesting summer.

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The Amazing 80s with MG Kelly from 2 to 4. MG Kelly will guide you through the sights and sounds of the 80s with movie and TV flashbacks, news rewind moments, exclusive artist interviews, and more. 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

0: This is not headline news. Reusable water bottles are being banned from World Cup games. So expect to see fans passing out from more than just boredom. The United States Postal Service wants to raise the price of stamps to 82 cents. And 82 matches the age of the average person who still uses the mail. Vanilla Ice says he'll perform for anybody, including Vladimir Putin and Iran, because option B is canvassing neighborhoods for bird scooters. And there's an action comedy coming out in August called Jason Statham Stole My Bike. Jason will play himself, and yet I still doubt he has the range to pull it off. This is not headline news. More coming up on the All-American Morning Show with Danny Canada.
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8: 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Highs today going to be up in the high 70s, 78, 79. Maybe we get to 80 for today's the high. Going to be sunny skies for most of the day. Temperatures dropping down to about 70 for Saturday. Still sunny. A little warmer on Sunday, 74, but some accompanying cloud cover. Monday, temps dropping back down into the high 60s. So get out there and enjoy this weekend if you want to get some sunshine. Currently, it is sunny, 61, and feels like 73.
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0: Well, that does it for me. 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I'm Danny Canada. Had a great Friday with you. Reminder, the show is brought to you by Bridges Automotive on Crater Lake Highway across from Diner 62. Bridges Automotive, where honesty still drives the business. All right, before I get out of here and start my weekend, I got a few things you need to know before I go. Apparently, Chipotle is giving away 50,000 burritos to basketball fans, along with a nice side of diarrhea. AI-enabled dolls can now hold conversations with children. Come on. A little throwback to the 80s there. We see how well that worked out with Chucky movies. This is wild. The Catholic Archbishop of Washington, D.C. removed a well-known priest as an exorcist after he made public comments suggesting that UFO sightings were the work of demons. In other words, if you believe in demons, that's totally cool. But if you believe in UFOs, the Catholic Church thinks you're crazy. Shia LaBeouf is pretty crazy. He's been ordered to take some anger management classes and some sensitivity training courses. If Cauchy is taking bets on whether he'll punch the teacher, I'm about to be very, very rich. He'll retire from radio. Tom Holland says dyslexia will prevent him from hosting SNL. Well, technically, he said SLN, but you get the point. And finally, did you know Kenny G turned 70 today? 70 is also the number of times you've heard his music in an elevator. All right, that's it. I'm out. Have a great weekend. I'm Danny Canada, and I could see you later today. If you want, I'm going to be over at Tandem Home for about an hour from 12 to 1, kicking off their parking lot sale. So if you need some furniture, Tandem Home got a great parking lot sale going on this weekend. Kicks off today, the 5th, all the way through the 7th. Massive savings, Tandem Home Furniture. Come by, say hi. I'll be there from 12 to 1. All right. If not, I'll see you on Monday, eh?
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Good morning. I'm Holly Davidson. How you doing? Happy Friday. Hopefully it's your Friday and you're ready for the weekend. If not, it's all right. Just hold on. Not too much longer till your weekend rolls around, too. In the meantime, we're just going to rub it in a little.

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Classic Hits. 102.7 The Drive. I am Holly Davidson. So the weekend's coming up. What plan to do anything fun this weekend? If you do, you need to roll up in a pretty gorgeous, clean car. Get a hold of the people at Southern Oregon Plush Mobile Detail to get that to happen. They do an amazing job, and they're super easy and convenient. And they come to you. SOPlushD

0: 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Get all the way out of here. Let's pump up the jam. It's been forever since I heard that. I missed that song. Classic Hits, 102.7 The Drive. I am Holly Davidson. Let's do Survey Says. First of all, let's let you know it is National Donut Day. Big thank you to Donut Country. Brought us some donuts. I love them so much. Love them so much. Bunch of different places are doing a bunch of deals today. But Donut Addicts at Thrillist.com decided to put out a rundown of the 24 classic donuts ranked from best to worst. We're going to go through them. But spoiler alert, apparently if you're a cinnamon bun fan, get ready to fight. Because you're like the only one that likes them. Here we go. Here's the rundown. At number one, favorite donut, the regular raised glazed. The round ones, those are my favorites. Yeah, I just like things simple. Simple and sweet. Nom, nom, nom. Next comes the rainbow sprinkles. Then you got the old fashioned. That's my second favorite. I like them to go with my coffee, man. I do. Raspberry jelly is number four. Then you got the apple fritter. Donut holes made number six. And I don't think this should count because, really? It's just the same as all the other stuff except for their donut holes. Well, maybe not filled. Number seven, chocolate frosted. Then you got the crumb cake, the blueberry cake, the twisted, the glazed twist or sugar twist. Really pretty good. Just a fancy raised glazed donut. Then you got the Boston cream, French cruller, apple cider cake, powdered sugar, round sugar, bear claw. Got maple glazed at number 17. Not my favorite. Maple. Danny and the owner here, bunch of Canadians, probably their favorites. Maple. Then you got the buttermilk bar, the strawberry frosted, the cinnamon bun at number 20, so way down on the bottom. Chocolate cake, lemon jelly, coconut cake, and very last, plain cake donuts. Oh, I kind of like those too. But then again, they go super good with coffee. So anyway, again, thank you to Donut Country for bringing us some stuff. They have amazing donuts. If you guys are out and about, where you want to go, tell them Holly said hey.
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3: 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What are we looking at? Sunshine about 80 today. Increasing clouds 47 overnight. Aw, cooling down for the weekend. Quite a bit, actually. We're going to see little pops of sun, otherwise partly cloudy, somewhere in the mid-70s-ish for your weekend.
4: 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I can explain everything.
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0: 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It's Rod Stewart, and some guys have all the luck. Rod was not one of them because he grew up looking like your old English grandma waiting for tea to be served. I know. I'm sorry. I can't help it. He's crazy looking now. Dresses like a lady, too. Anyway, let's do You Ain't Smart, shall we? We're going to talk about a thief in San Francisco opted not to have a getaway driver or drive himself. Instead, he just hired himself a Waymo. He did this so that the car would drive itself out of Dodge. Man robbed a hot yoga studio. Oh, so very San Francisco of you, sir. And apparently got away with an armload of activewear, men's shorts and stuff like that. Now, that sounds stupid, because Waymo is run through an app where there are cameras all over those cars. And yet somehow, it's been about 6 months and they still can't find this guy. Now, apparently, technically, they might know who he is, but there haven't been any arrests or anything on this. And he hasn't been publicly identified. So he could be sitting around his house doing yoga and stolen activewear. All tucked into that little crotch hammock. So the detective even admitted, I would think it would be easier to solve in a Waymo, but sounds like this guy booked the Waymo with stolen information or with a burner phone, and the video footage just didn't help much either. That is crazy. That's crazy. I guess sometimes a really, really dumb plan somehow can still work out.
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0: 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We've got sunshine, high of around 80 today. Increasing clouds, 47 overnight, becoming sunny, 72 tomorrow. And partly sunny, about 78 on Sunday.
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I am Holly Davidson. Hey, we're going to be checking in with Dana Canada in just a little bit. He's out at Tandem Homes in the parking lot. They got a big sale going on there. If you want to head over there, make sure you bring your truck because you're going to want to load it up. Bring some of that delightful furniture home with you. In the meantime, let's do the bad dad joke of the day right now. So dad says, my wife asked me the other day where I always get so much candy. And I said, I always have a few Twix up my

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I am Holly Davidson. Going to be checking in with Danny Canada once again out at Tandem Homes. They're having a big parking lot sale down there. He'll fill you in.

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0: 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Happy Friday. Danny Canada with you here, broadcasting live from Tandem Home out in Center Drive in Medford, just right next to Harbor Freight Tools. And I'm here with Dan, one of the owners of Tandem Home. And hey, you got a great party going on here. It's your fourth annual parking lot sale. Just let Medford know what's going on, Dan.
1: Yeah, I look forward to this every single year. It's busy. We meet a lot of new people. Obviously, the deals are great. We're serving lunch, and it's a good time. So we hope to see you guys come down here and have some fun with us.
0: I saw the lunch. 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
1: Heck yes, absolutely.
0: All right, come on down, get some lunch, come and see me. I'm here till 1 o'clock. It's Danny Canada with Classic Hits, 102.7 The Drive. 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
2: 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Lamb Air, pride in performance. We got sunshine, about 80 today. Some clouds rolling in, 47 overnight. Becoming sunny tomorrow, getting up to 72. And a little bit of sunshine on Sunday as well, somewhere around 78.
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1: 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I'm Danny Canada with Classic Hits, 102.7 The Drive. 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

0: 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I am Holly Davidson. With today's headlines, we're going to start with this one. The Florida Highway Patrol arrested a man after he attempted to sell radioactive device. Some rando radioactive device that he had stolen off of Facebook Marketplace. Jeez. Why are you selling radioactive devices on Facebook Marketplace? I'm just wondering. Next headline, a mother is going viral for telling a story about how her daughter was fired from Olive Garden the day after she got a $700 tip on a $32 bill. Apparently, she was upset after they said that she'd have to wait to get that tip until they investigated it. It's a whole big thing if you look at it. Apparently, they've been in contact with the guy who actually gave her the tip, and the manager at Olive Garden just straight up tried to steal it from her. Gave her $6 of that $700. I would lose it. A man accidentally shot himself in the groin while shopping at Walmart in Florida. He was adjusting the gun in the holster in his waistband when it went off, and they said it's unclear of his condition. Holsters are supposed to prevent that. Are we sure it was in a holster? Maybe it was just in the waistband? You guys, don't do that. Don't holster it properly. New Hot Pocket snack bites are coming to freezer sections near you soon. Just little bites. Gonna have flavors including ultimate cheddar, spicy jalapeno poppers, melty nacho beef, cheesy stuffed pretzel with bacon, and gooey apple pie for dessert. Sounds super duper healthy. Another healthy trend that's emerging, Christian energy beverages. WWJD. In other words, what would Jesus drink? That's awesome. And finally, 72% of parents feel summers used to be simpler in terms of activities and expectations. And 89% of them said it's important that their child experience simpler summers. Heck yeah. Get off the games. Get outside. We all need to get back to the you get outside and play. I don't want to see you until the streetlights come on. And if I catch any fightings, I'm going to tan that hide.
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0: Stray Cats doing the Stray Cat strut. I miss them. 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I am Holly Davidson. It's time for How Old Do You Feel? Going back 70 years to start this afternoon, 1956, Elvis Presley was on the Milton Berle show. And he thrust his nethers at the camera. Oh, no. It caused so much controversy that from then on, cameras would only shoot him from the waist up. Stop enticing them, young ladies, Elvis. 61 years ago in 1965, I Can't Get No Satisfaction by the Rolling Stones was released. 58 years ago, 1968, the great Robert F. Kennedy was shot at the Ambassador Hotel in L.A. just after winning the California Democratic primary. Oh, they hated that family, didn't they? 49 years ago in 1977, Alice Cooper's pet boa constrictor was bitten by a rat it was trying to eat and then died. Snakes are gross. 26 years ago in 2000, check this out. Linebacker for the Baltimore Ravens, Ray Lewis, he pleaded guilty to misdemeanors in order to drop a murder charge in the stabbing deaths of two men at an Atlanta Super Bowl party. Let him off. I'm sick and tired of these football players getting away with that nonsense. Excuse me. 24 years ago in 2002, 14-year-old Elizabeth Smart was kidnapped right out of her bedroom by two homeless men. She was found alive and somewhat well 9 months later, just 18 miles away from her home in Salt Lake City. 18 miles, that's as far as they went. Crazy. And finally, 17 years ago in 2009, The Hangover was released. But did you die?
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2: 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We got sunshine about 80 today. Some clouds, 47 overnight. Sunny, 72 tomorrow. Mostly sunny, 78 on Sunday.
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That is going to wrap it up for me. Got to get home. It's my husband's birthday. I got to buy steak. I got to make sure he's doing something delightful like golf or something like that. I don't know. What do men like to do on their birthdays? Either way, you guys have a fantastic weekend. Happy birthday, baby. I will talk to you Monday. I'm Holly Davidson.

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10: 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Sunny and 80 today, increasing clouds and 47 tonight, becoming sunny tomorrow and 72, sunny and 78 on Sunday. Monday, chance of rain and 72.
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2: 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Sunny and 80 today, increasing clouds and 47 tonight, becoming sunny tomorrow and 72, sunny and 78 on Sunday, Monday chance of rain and 72.
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